playlist update. 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See you in hell featuring Hanno Mankind.

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Its number is 666.

town. Tonight takes his time. About to check outside the games. And you know what I'm talking about. 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They got a lot of nice girls.

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1: It's astounding. 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Madness takes its toll. But listen closely.
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There's been a lot of talk about this next song. Maybe too much talk. This song is not a rebel song. This song is Someday, Bloody Someday.

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1: 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Are you making me feel like a man made of horror? A man made of horror.
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Schneiger. 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Papa Roach. 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